0: You're listening to Disco Tits with DJ Boops, joined today by special guests Sarai Schwartz and Keith Epps. Make some noise, Sarai and Keith.
1: Woo!
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0: thanks for joining us today. You just serenaded us with such a

Dragon's Lair. You control the actions of a daring adventurer finding his way through the castle of a dark wizard who has enchanted it with treacherous monsters and obstacles. Dragon's Lair. Dragon's Lair.

In the mysterious caverns below the castle, your odyssey continues against the awesome forces that oppose your efforts to reach the dragon's lair. Lead on, adventurer. Your quest awaits.

Hey there, this is DJ The Real Slim Lady, coming to you from Key Party, which is brought to you by BFF.fm, Best Frequencies Forever. I am living large and living loose, like that last song we heard just said, Living Loose by George Clanton, off of a really brilliant little album called Slide. And if you look at the album cover, it's really fun too, because George Clanton's going down a slide. And who doesn't love that? That was released by 100% Electronica LLC back in 2018. And yeah, just fun, sort of weird, vaporwave adjacent,

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These kids are really trying there to just tape together these eclectic, far out, psychedelic, strange, obscure sounds. It's like almost you can literally hear the tape like cutting, coming in and out on the samples. It's so like clever and fun and raw. And I didn't realize how much that was just of the times type of track. Love Without Sound, White Noise, incredibly classic psychedelic underground rock song. And then we kind of went into some Don't You Know by the Jan Hammer group, which is just off the album Melodies. I really like it because I think it has a sample of what's that one artist that sings Lovely Day? Lovely Day. Bill Withers? Gosh, I may be mixing that up. But it sounds like it's a sample off of Rainbows and Butterflies. Whoever sings that song. But yeah, that was kind of cool. I like that one. I feel like it lifted it up, kind of brought the energy together. Hopefully you're shining and rised out of your bed, starting your day. It's Friday, people. Let's go. We're going to, of course, take a shift because we always do that in the wonderful world of the Melting Mango Mind. And we're going to rock and roll with some Mac DeMarco. Definitely a favorite of my brother's and has become a favorite of mine. Funny how that works. Melting Mango Radio.

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1: Get on the good foot, it's stuck in the garage. I just played King Tough with Invisible Ink from the album Moo. For that sub T with Mirror Image from How My Own Voice Sounds. And we started that set off with Pope and New Boy from their album BFM. We've got one last set this hour, starting with Body Shop.

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And until next time, watch out for snakes.

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